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1: Good morning. The Red Cross, the New Brunswick Emergency Measures Organization, and fire crews on the scene Wednesday morning as fire left a portion of Taylor's Motel in Doaketown severely damaged. Fire officials say the blaze impacted 12 units and displaced 21 residents in the 67-year-old building. Doaketown's Mayor Carol Price says, quote, it's a big setback for a small village, but he says for long-term solutions, there isn't much in the way of private housing in that community, according to Brunswick News. Price says the motel burned for more than 4 hours after the call came in around 2:20 a.m. yesterday. Volunteer firefighters from Doaketown were joined by a pair of mutual aid departments from the rural communities of Upper Miramichi and Miramichi River Valley. The cause of the fire is under investigation. Horizon Health Network is now advising pregnant women not to drive to Fredericton if they feel it's unsafe to do so, even when maternity services are closed at the Upper River Valley Hospital. The latest closure of birth services in Waterville runs from Thursday evening to Monday morning due to staffing shortages. Horizon says it anticipates occasional diversions will continue. The guidance comes after at least two women from Western New Brunswick gave birth before reaching Fredericton in recent months. Horizon says anyone who goes into labor suddenly should call 911 or proceed to the nearest emergency department. The health authority says it will work to arrange ambulance transfers at no cost, according to Brunswick News. Extreme weather is driving up home insurance costs for New Brunswickers. A new Stats Canada report shows rates rose 28.9% between December of 2020 and December of 2025. That's below the national average of 36.6%. Over the past 20 years, New Brunswick insurance costs have climbed 162%. Insurers point to hurricanes, wildfires, and floods as major factors pushing up premiums. The report says rising costs are being passed on to consumers as companies manage risks for more frequent and severe weather events. Canada has enacted legislation that strengthens penalties for assaults against firefighters and paramedics. The new law requires judges to consider a victim's status as a first responder as an aggravating factor during sentencing. The International Association of Firefighters says the change follows a multi-year advocacy campaign in response to rising violence. A survey found 40% of affiliates reported violence on medical calls. The union says the growing number of assaults is unacceptable. The legislation received royal assent this week and takes effect next month. The IAFF also supports a separate bill that would provide additional criminal code protections for first responders and healthcare workers. Over to sports at the World Cup, Congo managed a 1-1 draw with powerful Portugal. England beat Croatia 4-2. Ghana shut down Panama 1-0. Colombia downed Uzbekistan 3-1 in the late game. Over to the Diamonds, the Blue Jays blanked Boston 3-0. The Yankees overpowered the White Sox 10-5. Now you're up to date. I'm Jen Nicholson.
2: Wave weather.
3: Mainly sunny today, but increasing clouds near noon, and we could see showers late this afternoon, getting up to 24. Tonight, rain, fog developing as well, down to 12. Tomorrow, rain ending near noon, then cloudy with a chance of showers or thunderstorms, a high of 18. At 6:03, it's 11 in Grand Falls.
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93.5 The Wave, 6 minutes after 6 o'clock, 11 in Grand Falls. Coming up in 4, I'll let you know what'll be going on in Woodstock this weekend at Connell Park Raceway. First, Supertramp with the logical song, 93.5 The Wave.

0: 93.5 The Wave, 10 minutes after 6 with Supertramp. It's Andy on this Thursday morning filling in for David. And coming up Saturday at Connell Park Raceway in Woodstock, there's going to be a fun and exciting event. Monster Madness will be there, featuring the FMX World Tour and the stars of Freestyle Motocross, and also lots of monster truck action as well. Two shows Saturday, 1:30 and 6:30. And if you want to get your tickets, you can get them now online. 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Coming up in about 2, we'll hear from Dee Snider and the rest of Twisted Sister.
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0: 93.5 The Wave, 18 after 6 with Pat Benatar, 11 in Grand Falls. It's Andy filling in for David again this morning. And coming up this weekend, we'll have another two classic episodes of American Top 40, hosted by the late, great king of the countdowns, Casey Kasem. Coming up Saturday morning from 8 until noon, Casey will count down the top 40 songs from this week back in 1985, and will also pass along some long-distance dedications. Then Sunday morning from 8 until 11, Casey counts down the top songs from this week back in 1979. Coming up in about 2, we'll take a look at wave weather.
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0: Wave weather. Today we'll start off the day with lots of sunshine, but clouds will move in near noon, and we could see some showers late in the afternoon, getting up to 24. Tonight, rain, fog developing, down to 12. Tomorrow, rain ending near noon, then cloudy with a chance of showers or thunderstorms, a high of 18. At 6:21, it is 11 in Grand Falls.
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93.5 The Wave, 19 before 7 with Brian Adams, 11 in Grand Falls. It's Andy filling in for David again this morning, and the Grand Falls Potato Festival is a week away from getting underway. It'll happen next week, June 25th through the 28th. Lots going to be going on at La Rochelle, including the great entertainment. And if you want to get a weekend pass, which covers the Friday and Saturday night performances, there's not much time left to get that. In fact, the Potato Festival posted last night that the weekend pass sale will end at 11:59 p.m. Sunday evening. So if you want to get that, you can purchase the weekend pass online. And then after that, they'll no longer be available, but single evening tickets will be available online for the June 26th and 27th shows. Physical tickets will also be available at Jean Coutu here in town until

0: 93.5 The Wave, 10 minutes before 7 with Blue Suede. It's Andy filling in for David this morning, 11 in Grand Falls. And coming up in about 20 minutes, we'll be announcing celebrations, your birthday, anniversary, and even special event wishes. So if you got those to pass along for today, still time to get them in. You can call give me your wish over the phone at 506-475-8848. You could also send us a message through our Facebook page, and you can also fill out the form on our website on the celebrations page, thewavegrandfalls.com, and then we'll pass those wishes along coming up in about 20 minutes, and then all the names that get submitted this week for celebrations go into that draw that I'll do tomorrow for that cake from Vicky's Edible Decorations and Cakes. Coming up here in about 2 minutes, we'll hear from Blue Radio.
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1: Good morning. The Red Cross, the New Brunswick Emergency Measures Organization, and fire crews on the scene Wednesday morning as fire left a portion of Taylor's Motel in Doaketown severely damaged. Fire officials say the blaze impacted 12 units and displaced 21 residents in the 67-year-old building. Doaketown's Mayor Carol Price says, quote, it's a big setback for a small village, but he says for long-term solutions, there isn't much in the way of private housing in that community, according to Brunswick News. Price says the motel burned for more than 4 hours after the call came in around 2:20 a.m. yesterday. Volunteer firefighters from Doaketown were joined by a pair of mutual aid departments from the rural communities of Upper Miramichi and Miramichi River Valley. The cause of the fire is under investigation. Horizon Health Network is now advising pregnant women not to drive to Fredericton if they feel it's unsafe to do so, even when maternity services are closed at the Upper River Valley Hospital. The latest closure of birth services in Waterville runs from Thursday evening to Monday morning due to staffing shortages. Horizon says it anticipates occasional diversions will continue. The guidance comes after at least two women from western New Brunswick gave birth before reaching Fredericton in recent months. Horizon says anyone who goes into labor suddenly should call 911 or proceed to the nearest emergency department. The health authority says it will work to arrange ambulance transfers at no cost, according to Brunswick News. Extreme weather is driving up home insurance costs for New Brunswickers. A new Stats Canada report shows rates rose 28.9% between December of 2020 and December of 2025. That's below the national average of 36.6%. Over the past 20 years, New Brunswick insurance costs have climbed 162%. Insurers point to hurricanes, wildfires, and floods as major factors pushing up premiums. The report says rising costs are being passed on to consumers as companies manage risks for more frequent and severe weather events. Canada has enacted legislation that strengthens penalties for assaults against firefighters and paramedics. The new law requires judges to consider a victim's status as a first responder as an aggravating factor during sentencing. The International Association of Firefighters says the change follows a multi-year advocacy campaign in response to rising violence. A survey found 40% of affiliates reported violence on medical calls. The union says the growing number of assaults is unacceptable. The legislation received royal assent this week and takes effect next month. The IAFF also supports a separate bill that would provide additional criminal code protections for first responders and healthcare workers. Over to sports at the World Cup, Congo managed a 1-1 draw with powerful Portugal. England beat Croatia 4-2. Ghana shut down Panama 1-0. Colombia downed Uzbekistan 3-1 in the late game. Over to the Diamonds, the Blue Jays blanked Boston 3-0. The Yankees overpowered the White Sox 10-5. Now you're up to date. I'm Jen Nicholson.
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3: Wave weather.
4: Mainly sunny to start the day, but clouds will move in around noon, and we could see showers late this afternoon, getting up to 24. Tonight, rain, fog developing as well, down to 12. Tomorrow, rain ending near noon, then cloudy with a chance of showers or thunderstorms in the afternoon. We'll see a high of 18. At 7:03, it's 11 in Grand Falls.
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0: 93.5 The Wave, 7-11 with Honeymoon Suite, 12 in Grand Falls. It's Andy filling in for David this morning, and now time for celebrations. Celebrating today, Amelia Steves, who turns 18 today. Happy birthday coming from her family. If you're celebrating today, happy birthday. 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And still time to get those birthday, anniversary, or special event wishes in for celebrations tomorrow. We'll announce them again around 7:10 tomorrow morning. 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Then all the names that get submitted for celebrations this week will go into that draw tomorrow for that cake from Vicky's Edible Decorations and Cakes. Coming up in about a minute, we'll hear from Cher.
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0: 93.5 The Wave, 21 after 7 with Paul Janz, 12 in Grand Falls. It's Andy filling in for David again this morning. And next Saturday, there'll be a great opportunity for you to help support Valley SPCA and then have your car looking nice at the same time. That's because their annual car wash is happening next Saturday right next door to our studios at Toner Home Hardware in Grand Falls. They'll have that going on between 10 a.m. and 4 p.m., and they'll also have some refreshments for sale as well. If you want to find out more, you can head to Valley SPCA's Facebook page. Coming up at about 2, we'll take a look at wave weather.
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7: Wave weather.
0: Starting off the day today, sunny, but clouds will move in this afternoon. We could see showers late this afternoon, getting up to 24. Tonight, rain and fog developing down to 12. And tomorrow, rain will end near noon, then cloudy with a chance of showers or thunderstorms in the afternoon, getting up to 18. At 7:23, it's 12 in Grand Falls.
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0: 93.5 The Wave, 752 with Blondie, 13 in Grand Falls. It's Andy, and if you're having a yard or garage sale this weekend, you still got time to get that info in for our 93.5 The Wave yard sale report. We'll have that up on our website between now and September. So if you got a yard sale this week, it's not too late to get that information into us. 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And you can find, or you can fill out the form on the yard sale report section of our website with all the details, and then we'll add that info to our website, and we'll keep updating the yard sale report between now and September. And it's free as well. That's at thewavegrandfalls.com. And if you like to go to yard or garage sales during this time of year, keep checking that page often as we update it throughout the next few months. Coming up in two, we'll hear from Rod Stewart.
1: Casey Kasem has unlocked the American Top 40 vault and is replaying original shows from the 80s. This week, Casey takes you back to June 22nd, 1985. That's when Sade dialed a smooth operator. Glenn Frey had a case of Smuggler's Blues. David Lee Roth was just a gigolo. And Katrina and the Waves were walking on sunshine. You'll hear those songs, all the top 40 hits and the long distance dedications from June 22nd, 1985, right here on American Top 40, the 80s.
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0: 93.5 The Wave, 5 minutes before 8 o'clock. Looks like we have our MLA, Guillaume DeChanterio, on the line, so we'll have our weekly chat with him coming up in about 4 minutes before the news. First, it's Rod Stewart, 93.5 The Wave.

0: 93.5 The Wave, 8 o'clock, 14 in Grand Falls. A little bit late this morning, but joining us now on the phone is our MLA for Madawaska Rescues, Guillaume Deschanterio. Good morning.
1: Good morning.
0: How are you doing this morning?
1: Pretty good, and you?
0: I'm doing good. You're kind of winding up the sitting in the House of Commons. You wanted to recap kind of what's been going on the last couple of weeks. So what has been going on?
1: Yeah, for the last week, it's been quite a busy week here in Ottawa because, like I was mentioning last week, for the last 2 weeks, we have the extending hours, so we're sitting until midnight to be able to do more work, more legislative work in the House. So since last week, we were able to pass two of the bill regarding the reform of the criminal code, the one for the bail and sentencing and the one regarding the protecting better protection for the victim of intimate partner violence. So those bills are now law. We are also working on our spring economic updates with the notably the plan to have more red seal in Canada. And with the act to reform the electoral law in Canada to better protect it and to take into account like the modern threat, example online, this has been also done. So there was quite a lot of legislative work. And also we wrap up the work in committee. I'm sitting at the science committee, so we're doing a study about the dual use of research in defense and science, so like the investment that we are doing in defense, how it can also have civil applications. So this is done. This was done also last Monday. So yeah, so quite a busy week here in Ottawa for the last one.
0: But now you're gearing up for the summer season. Now that the session's almost ready to come to an end, what do you have planned for the summer, Guillaume?
1: Yeah, so it's not vacation time yet. We are finishing up, wrapping up in Ottawa, but I'm going back to the riding. First of all, I have meeting with all the 9 new city council, because you know there was municipal election recently, so for me it's always important to know what are the priority at the local level. So I'm going to meet individually with each of the 9 new city council in the Madawaska Restigouche riding. Then there's the Summer Canada Job Program. This summer I will not be able to visit every workplace because there's over 400 of those, but I'm going to visit a number of them to go see the young people in the workplace, to visit businesses. Also, I've been quite busy in Ottawa in the last few weeks. So in the coming weeks, I'm also have more office hour than usual. So I'm going to be able to do all the meeting and the appointment that I was not able to do because I was in Ottawa. There are some businesses that I want also to visit that I was invited to, and some community organizations. Then during the summer, we will also have a few funding announcements that, because I like to do it myself and be on the ground when we're doing those announcements. So I'm going to take advantage of the summer that I'm in the area for 12 weeks to do some of those announcements. And of course, I'm going to be take part in many community events. There's a lot of festival going on soon it will be the Potato Festival in Grand Falls, but we have many others all around the riding. So I'm going to take part in many community events, and it's always an opportunity to see what's going on in the riding, but also to meet with people, to hear directly from the ground, to get their feedback, and be ready when the fall comes to consider work in Ottawa. And I'm also going to take 2 weeks off at the end of July, so vacation time, but the rest will be more office work and work on the ground.
0: So this will be our last check-in with you for a while, I take it?
1: Yeah, so those weekly updates, it's when the House is sitting. So the next time that we might speak again during the summer on certain topic, but like for the regular weekly update, we will be back on air in September.
0: All right, well, have a good summer, Guillaume, and thanks for joining us this morning.
1: The same to you. Have a great summer.
0: All right, that's Guillaume Deschanterio, our MLA for Madawaska Restigouche. Coming up next, we'll have a look at the news.
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3: Good morning. The Red Cross, the New Brunswick Emergency Measures Organization, and fire crews on the scene Wednesday morning as fire left a portion of Taylor's Motel in Doaketown severely damaged. Fire officials say the blaze impacted 12 units and displaced 21 residents in the 67-year-old building. Doaketown's Mayor Carol Price says, quote, it's a big setback for a small village, but he says for long-term solutions, there isn't much in the way of private housing in that community, according to Brunswick News. Price says the motel burned for more than 4 hours after the call came in around 2:20 a.m. yesterday. Volunteer firefighters from Doaketown were joined by a pair of mutual aid departments from the rural communities of Upper Miramichi and Miramichi River Valley. The cause of the fire is under investigation. Horizon Health Network is now advising pregnant women not to drive to Fredericton if they feel it's unsafe to do so, even when maternity services are closed at the Upper River Valley Hospital. The latest closure of birth services in Waterville runs from Thursday evening to Monday morning due to staffing shortages. Horizon says it anticipates occasional diversions will continue. The guidance comes after at least two women from Western New Brunswick gave birth before reaching Fredericton in recent months. Horizon says anyone who goes into labor suddenly should call 911 or proceed to the nearest emergency department. The health authority says it will work to arrange ambulance transfers at no cost, according to Brunswick News. Extreme weather is driving up home insurance costs for New Brunswickers. A new Stats Canada report shows rates rose 28.9% between December of 2020 and December of 2025. That's below the national average of 36.6%. Over the past 20 years, New Brunswick insurance costs have climbed 162%. Insurers point to hurricanes, wildfires, and floods as major factors pushing up premiums. The report says rising costs are being passed on to consumers as companies manage risks for more frequent and severe weather events. Canada has enacted legislation that strengthens penalties for assaults against firefighters and paramedics. The new law requires judges to consider a victim's status as a first responder as an aggravating factor during sentencing. The International Association of Firefighters says the change follows a multi-year advocacy campaign in response to rising violence. A survey found 40% of affiliates reported violence on medical calls. The union says the growing number of assaults is unacceptable. The legislation received royal assent this week and takes effect next month. The IAFF also supports a separate bill that would provide additional criminal code protections for first responders and healthcare workers. Over to sports at the World Cup, Congo managed a 1-1 draw with powerful Portugal. England beat Croatia 4-2. Ghana shut down Panama 1-0. Colombia downed Uzbekistan 3-1 in the late game. Over to the Diamonds, the Blue Jays blanked Boston 3-0. The Yankees overpowered the White Sox 10-5. Now you're up to date. I'm Jen Nicholson.
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5: Wave weather.
6: Today, starting the day off mostly sunny, but clouds will move in around noon. We could see showers late this afternoon, getting up to 24. Tonight, rain and fog developing down to 12. And Friday, rain ending near noon, then cloudy with a chance of showers or thunderstorms in the afternoon. We'll see a high of 18. At 8:08, it's 14 in Grand Falls.
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93.5 The Wave, 12 minutes after 8 o'clock, 14 in Grand Falls. Coming up in about 4 minutes, I'll tell you about how much longer you have to get your weekend passes for the Grand Falls Potato Festival. It's a week away from beginning. First, it's Sass Jordan. Here's Going Back Again, part of 80s, 90s, and more. 93.5 The Wave.

0: 93.5 The Wave, 817, 15 in Grand Falls. It's Andy filling in for David this morning, and the Grand Falls Potato Festival is almost here. Lots of people going to be coming back to Grand Falls for the festival next week. It happens a week from today. It starts June 25th through the 28th. That's next Sunday. And, of course, lots of great entertainment and weekend passes. That's going to cover the entertainment Friday and Saturday nights. Friday night will be the ABBA and Queen tributes. And then the Saturday night, the 27th, will be the Luke Combs tribute and Ivan Daigle. So if you want to get your weekend passes, you still got time, but not much longer. In fact, according to a post on the Potato Festival's Facebook page last night, you've got until 11:59 p.m. Sunday to get your weekend passes, and you can get those online. Physical tickets also will only be available at Jean Coutu until the end of their business hours on Sunday. And the best part about the weekend pass is that you're able to save before the prices go up. And you can still buy those single evening tickets online after Sunday, but it's going to cost you a bit more if you want to attend both shows. If you want to find out more and get your tickets now, you can head to our website, thewavegrandfalls.com, and click events on our homepage. Coming up in a minute, Tom Cochran and Red Ryder.
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0: 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It's Andy filling in for David this morning, and we're gearing up for a great summer. And one of the ways we're going to make it great for you is by hopefully giving you some of the free gas that we're giving away. $250 to be exact in gas every week during the summer with our Fuel Your Summer contest. And all you got to do is scan the QR code. We're going to have that QR code around our listening area this summer. So keep an eye out on our social media pages and keep an eye out on the an ear out to the radio to find out where we're going to be, and then just go and scan it. You can scan it each week during the summer for your chance to win some of that free gas we're giving away, and then we'll start doing the draws next week. Fuel Your Summer is brought to you by Greco Grand Falls and Best Western Hotels. Coming up in about two, we'll take a look at wave weather.
1: Casey Kasem has unlocked the American Top 40 vault and is replaying original shows from the 80s. This week, Casey takes you back to June 22nd, 1985. That's when Sade dialed a smooth operator. Glenn Frey had a case of smuggler's blues. David Lee Roth was just a gigolo. And Katrina and the Waves were walking on sunshine. You'll hear those songs, all the top 40 hits, and the long-distance dedications from June 22nd, 1985, right here on American Top 40, the 80s.
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2: Wave weather.
0: Mainly sunny to start the day today, but clouds will move in around noon, and we could see showers late in the afternoon, getting up to 24. Tonight, rain and fog developing down to 12, and tomorrow, rain will end near noon, then cloudy with a chance of showers or thunderstorms in the afternoon, getting up to 18. At 8:27, it's 15 in Grand Falls.
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0: 93.5 The Wave, 10 before 9 with ABBA, 14 in Grand Falls. It's Andy filling in for David. And coming up this weekend at Connell Park Raceway in Woodstock, lots of excitement and noise and action. That's because Monster Madness will be at Connell Park Raceway this weekend with two shows, 1:30 Saturday afternoon and 6:30 Saturday night. 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

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It's Andy in the middle of our 90-minute music marathon. Coming up, we'll hear from Howard Jones. First, it's Honeymoon Suite with New Girl Now, part of 80s, 90s, and more on 93.5 The Wave.

93.5 The Wave. It's Andy filling in for David at our 90-minute music marathon. And coming up again this weekend, the late, great Casey Kasem will be along with two classic episodes of American Top 40. Coming up Saturday morning from 8 until noon, Casey counts down the top 40 songs from this week in 1985. And then Sunday morning from 8 until 11, Casey counts down the top songs from this week in 1979. Coming up, music from April Wine. But first, it's Michael Jackson with Billie Jean on The Wave.

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93.5 The Wave. It's Andy in the middle of our 90-minute music marathon, filling in for David. And again this afternoon, Joelle will be filling in for me, and she'll take you through the all-80s feel-good drive home brought to you by Edmundston Honda. That'll start this afternoon after our 5 p.m. information update. Now, from 82, one of the biggest groups of the 80s, here's Duran Duran with Rio on The Wave.

93.5 The Wave. It's Andy filling in for David at our 90-minute music marathon. 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Now it's a tune from the Fab Four, done by the Jeff Healey Band. Here's While My Guitar Gently Weeps.

93.5 The Wave. It's Andy filling in for David, and that's it for me. I'll talk to you tomorrow morning starting at 6 as I fill in for him again tomorrow. Our 90-minute music marathon is still a few minutes away from finishing up. We've got Tom Cochran on the way after ABC.

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0: Wave weather.
5: Your latest Environment Canada forecast calling for sunshine to start the day. Clouds moving in with showers this afternoon. Highs near 24 degrees. Rain on the way tonight, 20 to 30 millimeters, lows down to 12. Rain ending near noon on Friday, but we'll see showers, maybe thunder showers through the afternoon. 10 to 15 millimeters expected tomorrow with a high at 18 degrees.
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0: Wave weather.
5: Your latest Environment Canada forecast calling for increasing cloud showers moving in this afternoon. Highs near 24 today. Rain overnight 20 to 30 millimeters, lows down to 12 degrees. Rain ending near noon on Friday. Showers, possibly thunder showers in the afternoon. 10 to 15 millimeters of rain expected tomorrow with a high at 18 degrees.
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0: Wave weather.
5: Your latest Environment Canada forecast calling for increasing cloud showers moving in this afternoon. Highs near 24 today. Rain overnight 20 to 30 millimeters, lows down to 12 degrees. Rain ending near noon on Friday, showers, possibly thunder showers in the afternoon. 10 to 15 millimeters of rain expected tomorrow with a high at 18 degrees.
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Good afternoon. It's Joelle in for Andy, and I've got Jimmy Buffett coming up. We're going to hear from Glass Tiger and Steve Winwood.

0: Jimmy Buffett and Margaritaville on 93.5 The Wave. Now, margaritas, they sound yummy, but are they good for you? Is alcohol good for you at all? Many people believe a glass of wine with dinner might actually be healthy for you. But just think about all those, you know, French people drinking wine, living their best life. But a new study says no evidence that any amount of drinking improves your health. Oh, dang. Researchers analyzed health data and found no health benefit from alcohol at any level of consumption. Instead, they found the risk of death increases, even among people who would be considered moderate drinkers. For example, men who drink around 2 alcoholic beverages a day face roughly a 4% lifetime risk of dying from an alcohol-related illness or injury. Ruh-roh. Study also found women face a greater risk of alcohol-related liver disease than men at similar drinking levels. So bottoms up or no. Honeymoon Suites on the way. Stevie Wonder's next.
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0: 93.5 The Wave, 80s, 90s, and more with the odds. Someone who's cool. This doesn't sound cool at all. In fact, it sounds a little frightening. Apparently, the new dating trend is graveyard dating. It involves couples hanging out in cemeteries and near tombstones to bond. I don't even know how to start with that. Graveyard daters say cemeteries provide intimacy and quiet and death. It's so weird. That is so creepy crawly to me. Would you graveyard date? Immediately no for me, but I guess each their own. OMC's coming up. Loverboy next.
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2: Your latest Environment Canada forecast calling for increasing cloud showers moving in this afternoon. Highs near 24 today. Rain overnight 20 to 30 millimeters, lows down to 12 degrees. Rain ending near noon on Friday. Showers, possibly thunder showers in the afternoon. 10 to 15 millimeters of rain expected tomorrow with a high at 18 degrees.
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0: 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What a fun day Saturday is going to be. Monster Madness, the FMX World Tour. 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There's two show times, 1:30 and 6:30. I mean, the kiddos love this stuff. Adults, too. Monster Madness. Don't miss it this Saturday at Connell Park Raceway in Woodstock. 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Troopers next.
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It's Rockin' Hyde on 93.5 The Wave, 80s, 90s, and more. Good afternoon. It's Joelle in for Andy, and I've got Blondie coming up. The box is on the way, and here's Gloria Gaynor.

0: 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And
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0: Blondie, the tide is high on 93.5 The Wave, 80s, 90s, and more. Well, a new survey says 67% of people who stash snacks hide them in their bedroom. Why are we hiding them in the bedroom? We don't have pantries or drawers in the kitchen we can hide them. Apparently, people are, they're stashing them so they have easy access when they're laying in bed. Hopefully, your partner, if you have one, doesn't hear the crunch, crunch. But 39% of people go entire days without even meals. They just snack. Isn't that called, like, girl dinner? That's what I do. 79% of people consider themselves snack people. 53% of people have no shame in eating an entire bag of chips in a single sitting. You know why? Because chips are only a quarter of the way in the bag. There's not a, I don't even know the last time I had a full bag of chips. Also, 53% of people lie about what they're snacking on so they don't get judged. I'm snacking on Ritz crackers right now. Peanut butter crackers. Crackers. Well, that's a whole different survey. And 8% of people hide their snacks in their bathroom. Like I said, there's the crapper there. On the way with Brian Adams, Boston's next.
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0: Platinum Blonde, Standing in the Dark on 93.5 The Wave. Apparently, Tom Hanks was in the dark about Woody's last name. Of course, the character he plays on Toy Story. Toy Story 5 coming to theaters this weekend. But if you didn't know, Woody does have a last name. But Tom Hanks had no clue. He was doing an interview to promote Toy Story 5. And a journalist said to Tom that Woody's last name is Pride. Same as Jesse's. So it sounds like they're related. But the journalist suggested they're brother and sister, and Tom Hanks said, no, distant cousins, please, please. Then he said, how did they find this out? I play the guy and didn't even realize I had a surname. You got to do some fact checking there, Tom Hanks. On the way with Talk Talk, Jane Child, the Eurythmics next.
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4: Wave weather.
5: Your latest Environment Canada forecast calling for increasing cloud showers moving in this afternoon. Highs near 24 today. Rain overnight 20 to 30 millimeters, lows down to 12 degrees. Rain ending near noon on Friday. Showers, possibly thunder showers in the afternoon. 10 to 15 millimeters of rain expected tomorrow with a high at 18 degrees.
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0: 105 The Wave, 80s and 90s and more with Talk Talk. It's my life. 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PB&J also performing. Then tomorrow, Abigold Hits Tribute, Queen Flash. 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

93.5 The Wave, 80s, 90s, and more with Northern Pikes in Teenland. Good afternoon. It's Joelle in for Andy, and I've got Great Big C coming up. Tears for Fears. And here's Christina Aguilera.

0: Great Big C, Ordinary Day on the Wave. Just another ordinary day of Kevin Bacon wanting to change his name. What? From Bacon? That is the best last name ever. But he says he wants to change it to Bean. Kevin Bean. He said he wants to encourage people to swap out meat for beans on Wednesdays. He said, I love animals and I thought it was a clever and funny idea. Anything that can kind of shake up our everyday approach to food and eating animals is just an interesting kind of twist. I like Kevin Bacon. Kevin Bean, no, it just doesn't have the same flow. So keep your bacon, Kevin. Beach Boys coming up next.
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0: Prince, Raspberry Beret on 93.5 The Wave. There's a woman in Boston trying to spread some joy, and I love her idea. I'll tell you what it is coming up. Candy in the Backbeat coming up as well, and the Buggles.
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5: Your latest Environment Canada forecast calling for increasing cloud showers moving in this afternoon. Highs near 24 today. Rain overnight 20 to 30 millimeters, lows down to 12 degrees. Rain ending near noon on Friday, showers, possibly thunder showers in the afternoon, 10 to 15 millimeters of rain expected tomorrow with a high at 18 degrees.
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0: Candy and the Backbeat on 93.5 The Wave. Well, there's a woman in Boston that wants to spread some joy. She recently set up a dog kissing booth. Oh, can you imagine? My heart. Haley Scott says her dog Driver is full of wholesome love, and visitors can pat him or give him a treat. One of the kissers said the visit was well worth the trip, and that people need the joy and unconditional love from a dog like a golden retriever. So a dog kissing booth. Love that idea. On the way with Madonna, Doug and the Slugs, and INXS is coming up next.
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Crosby, Stills, Nash & Young with Southern Cross on the Wave. It's Joelle on your drive home in for Andy, and I have Matthew Wilder coming up, Robert Palmer, and Tears of Glass Tiger.

0: Matthew Wilder, Break My Stride on 93.5 The Wave. 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

0: Van Morrison, Brown Eyed Girl, a 93.5 The Wave. Well, Father's Day is this Sunday, so here are some highlights from a list of the best TV dads of all time. Who does your dad remind you of? Apparently in fifth spot, Dan Connor from Roseanne. Carl Winslow on Family Matters is number 4. Bob Belcher on Bob's Burgers, number 3. Andy Taylor from The Andy Griffith Show in the second spot. And the best TV dads of all time, Al Bundy on Married with Children. Music on the way with Oasis and Wonderwall.
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2: Here's your latest Environment Canada forecast. You can expect rain overnight, 20 to 30 millimeters expected, lows down to 12 degrees. Rain ending near noon on Friday, then we could see showers or possibly thunder showers in the afternoon, 10 to 15 millimeters expected, with a high tomorrow at 18 degrees.
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0: Sega on the Loose on 93.5 The Wave, 80s, 90s, and more. Well, actress Ann Sheeting passed away earlier this week. She played Mom on Elf. And now she's gone. Only one main cast member is left alive from that show. That would be Andrea Elson, who played her daughter, Lynn Tanner. Elf isn't the only classic show with only one remaining cast member, though. The other ones include All in the Family, Sally Struthers, also known as Gloria Bunker, Sally 78. Joyce DeWitt from Three's Company, who played Janet, she's 77. Gilligan's Island, Tina Louise, also known as Ginger Grant, she's 92. Mork and Mindy, Pam Dauber, who played Mindy, 74, and Todd Bridges from Different Strokes, if you don't remember. What you talking about, Willis? It's Willis. He's 61. Coming up on The Wave, Filter, Take a Picture's next.
1: Casey Kasem has unlocked the American Top 40 vaults and is replaying original shows from the 80s. This week, Casey takes you back to June 22nd, 1985. That's when Sade dialed a smooth operator. Glenn Frey had a case of smuggler's blues. David Lee Roth was just a gigolo. And Katrina and the Waves were walking on sunshine. You'll hear those songs, all the top 40 hits, and the long-distance dedications from June 22nd, 1985, right here on American Top 40, The 80s.
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0: Brian Adams, back to you, a 93.5 The Wave, 80s, 90s, and more. Well, I'm just reading this little concoction that someone on TikTok came up with, and it's trending. It's a little strange, a little weird. I don't know if I'd try it, but people are making blue hot dogs. Apparently, it's easy. You just soak your hot dogs in Gatorade for about 15 minutes, and they turn this amazing blue color and are packed with electrolytes from the Gatorade, you know. Comments are fun. One person said, proof you can't eat at everybody's house. And another said, we are not attending. It doesn't work to just soak them in Gatorade so you can grill them. They do need to be boiled, and that process can be awkward since they float. Blue hot dogs. Would you try it? It's an immediately no for me. Stevie Nicks is coming up. Colin James and Britney Spears is next.
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2: Here's your latest Environment Canada forecast. You can expect rain overnight, 20 to 30 millimeters expected. Lows down to 12 degrees. Rain ending near noon on Friday. Then we could see showers or possibly thunder showers in the afternoon. 10 to 15 millimeters expected with a high tomorrow at 18 degrees.
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Stevie Nicks and Tom Petty, Stop Dragging My Heart Around on 93.5 The Wave. I'm Joelle, and I'm out of here. I'm going to check out the Grand Falls Potato Festival. Of course, tonight, doors open at 8 for all the performances, Moran Brothers Trivia, and PB&J tonight. So get your tickets. Go to gfpotatofestival.ca. On the way with Rockin' High, Taylor Dane, April Wine, and here's 99 Red Balloons. I'll talk to you tomorrow. Have a good one.

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